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No, you're not supposed to know the truth. You're not supposed to show. No, you're not supposed to know the truth.

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I'm the only one left on a sinking boat, not believing. But you were calling from the water and screaming back, it's true. Start looking around.

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Started like a firework, lighting up the sky. July 5 comes with a promise of goodbye.

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It's a killing blow, and you can taste it. 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

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Now I'm back in town for a day or two, and mostly I came back

tomorrow, with a sky full of northern lights. Orion, come down to walk the land, with his faithful dog following his trail in the night.

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It's all in the mindset. 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

0: 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I'm cozy,
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0: comfy,
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0: cushy,
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1: 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Already closed the Dollar Blue spot.

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1: Bremen 2 und MDR Kultur.